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1: 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With the heat, people always have a tip. Oh, what you got to do is you got to pour water in your wristbands.
2: Totally.
1: And go out. Or what you got to do is put ice on your pillowcase. I mean, what? There's some of this stuff is ridiculous. Maybe one or two work. Let's look at that.

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2: Good morning. It is Friday, July 10th. It'll be another hot day today. Temps up in the high 80s. It's producer Riley in for Billy Costa. Noah Kahan is back at Fenway Park tonight for his third sold-out show. We are still running the Noah Kahan test. So when you hear a Noah song played on the free iHeartRadio app, leave us a talk back telling us why you want to be at the show, and the winner will go to tomorrow night's show. Speaking of Noah Kahan, he was at Boston Stadium yesterday watching France beat Morocco to advance to the FIFA World Cup semifinals. It was also the last game to be played in Boston. Jason Tatum was on the Today Show yesterday talking about his new children's book and reacting to the idea that him and Jaylen Brown are not close off the court.
3: The expectations were so high, and so they just had to figure out a reason why we hadn't won yet. And, you know, they tried to pin us against each other and say that one guy shouldn't be here or whatnot. But the truth is, we had 9 amazing years together.
2: Emmy nominations were announced. The Pitt leads with 25 nominations. Hacks is a runner-up with 24. HBO Max as a whole takes 142 nominations. Disney Plus has 125. Netflix has 120. And Apple TV has 89. I will update you on the traffic next.
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1: Good morning. It is Friday, July 10th. It'll be another hot day today. Temps up in the high 80s. It's producer Riley in for Billy Costa. Noah Kahan is back at Fenway Park tonight for his third sold-out show. We are still running the Noah Kahan test. So when you hear a Noah song played on the free iHeartRadio app, leave us a talk back telling us why you want to be at the show, and the winner will go to tomorrow night's show. Speaking of Noah Kahan, he was at Boston Stadium yesterday watching France beat Morocco to advance to the FIFA World Cup semifinals. It was also the last game to be played in Boston. Jason Tatum was on the Today Show yesterday talking about his new children's book and reacting to the idea that him and Jaylen Brown are not close

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1: Good morning. We are going to have a sunny morning, and then it should cloud over by a little bit later today. Temps in the upper 80s. It's going to be nice if you're out at Fenway Park for Noah Kahan's third sold-out show. It's stop and go on the expressway northbound between the on-ramp from Neponset Circle and Southampton Street. There is a crash on Route 95 southbound at exit 56. It's stop and go from exit 59. Hopefully everybody is okay there. And then it's pretty slow going on the Lever Connector southbound between 93 and the Lovett Circle. With an update on your traffic, I'm producer Riley. Stay safe.
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So far on this four-night run for Noah Kahan at Fenway, got two nights in the books, night number three tonight, there haven't been any special guests outside of Gigi Perez, who's opening the shows for him. Last time he was at Fenway, we got Gracie Abrams to come out. We, like, hope we get someone else, maybe tonight or tomorrow. Just saying, Olivia Rodrigo has covered some of his songs. Let's manifest that. Kiss 108.

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Somebody who's listening to Kiss 108 is winning free Noah Kahn front porch pit passes. Just got to keep leaving those talkbacks. We're going to pick a winner tonight for those free tickets for tomorrow. And I do see Noah playing after Selena.

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1: 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Anytime we play a song from Noah. Talkback mic and tell us why you need to be there. We'll pick a New England Noah superfan to be at his last show on a historic sold-out four-night run.
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from Game On at Fenway Park. We're going to be there before Noah Kahn's night number 3. I'm so excited. It's going to be so nice tonight if you're going. Stop by Game On. We got plenty of photo ops. And Mikey V and Gianna are going to be live from there with merch to give away.

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0: It's like the party's never ending this week. We're live again. Noah Kahan, Fenway Park for Kiss 108. It's the V Bros and Gianna. What song are you most excited to see Noah Kahan perform tonight?
1: Paid time off. Deny.
0: Wow, that's a good one.
2: How about a cry count? Do you think you're going to cry at the show?
1: I might. It's very possible, I would say.
3: 1,000% yes.
0: So the real question is, are you more likely to cry than she is?
3: Yes.
1: Definitely.
2: Okay, there we go. There's always the crying friend at a concert. I'm speaking from experience.
0: Too bad it's not raining again tonight, like the first night. Nobody would know you're crying.
3: Exactly.
2: Yeah. Amazing.
0: We are live from Noah Kahan. Yes, we're doing it again at Fenway. Follow the whole party, everything Noah Kahan. We're bringing it to you right in our Instagram, @Kiss108.

0: We are live from Fenway for Noah Kahn, night number three. This is exciting. We're going to play Two Truths and a Lie. Mm-hmm. All Noah Kahn facts.
1: Yes.
0: All live from Fenway. We do that next after Ariana Grande on Kiss 108.

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1: It took them nearly 90 minutes, but Spain broke a one-all tie late to beat Belgium.
2: 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Off the bench to score again!
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